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0: Live streaming of Nevada Public Radio is supported by SoulUp. 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
1: Many times, but it's always been solo or with Alison Krauss. So how dare I forget Led Zeppelin, which I didn't forget. And I'm going to pay it off in a great way because here is a live performance of Robert Plant in studio doing When the Levee Breaks. It's World Cafe's Live from the Archives.

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1: That's so great, and I'm really excited. I just wish my parents could have been there because I'm the first in our immediate family to finish college or university. So I'm happy I finally did it.
2: Can you tell us why was it that you weren't able to complete your degree 65 years ago?
1: I had to quit college and not finish because that was my one opportunity to become number one in the world. And that's always a dream I'd had since I was 10. I always wanted to be number one since I first picked up a racket. And so I accomplished that, but in the back of my mind, I kept thinking, you know, I haven't finished college. I should finish. It's been on my mind ever since I left school back in 64 or 5. So it's taken 61 years. Everybody's teasing me. And I want people to know that it's never too late, usually, if you can still think, you know.
2: I think that's what's so inspiring. Not just that you're 82 now, but, I mean, you're 82. You've achieved so much. So many of us say, oh, I must go and learn this, do this, learn a new language, a skill, or finish something in education, but you actually did it.
1: That's another one I want to do, but I don't know if I'll get to it. I'm going to definitely take music lessons again because piano was my first love and didn't quite have as much ability in that as I did in sports. So, but I want to go back and start taking music lessons, I think. I'm thinking about that, and then just so many things I want to get done before I'm out of here.
2: When you graduated, what you told the 6,000 students there, I'd love that you said, have fun, be fearless, and make history. Do you think that's a lesson for all of us? And
1: of course,
2: you know, reflecting back on your career and the sexism that you faced and you fought, do you think we live in a better world today?
1: In some ways, in other ways we don't. I think these are very scary times right now. I think my generation needs to stay out of, we're too old. The people in politics I find are too old. We need to get out. I'm feeling apprehensive about the future generations. I want them to inherit a better world than we had.
2: Well, Billie Jean King, a real pleasure to talk to you, an inspiration as well, and good luck with that work that you're still pursuing to try and make everything a bit better with all the energy that you shared with us today. Thank you.
1: And I'm coming to Wimbledon, so I'm so excited. And I'm getting an honorary doctorate at Oxford. I'm so excited.
2: Fantastic.
1: Yeah.
2: You'll have so many degrees, you won't know what to do with them.
1: No, it's what you do with your life now and tomorrow. Come on, everybody out there and listening, just go for it. Just believe in yourself, you know? You can do it.
3: 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You're listening to the BBC World Service, the program's weekend. I'll introduce our guests soon. That's coming up.
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3: 5:30 GMT is the time. This is Weekend. Still to come, can Cuba's communist regime survive rising pressure from the US? We'll discuss how the crisis could play out now. And we'll hear from the winners of this year's International Booker Prize for Fiction, a novelist and her all-important translator. That's Weekend with me, Paul Henley, after the World News. BBC News with Chris Berrow. The Democratic Republic of Congo says Ebola cases have now been reported across several

0: You're listening to Weekend Edition from NPR News. A lot of people may spend their Saturday mornings having coffee with friends or running errands or joining us here. But some head to a different location, a neglected cemetery. Meg Dalton reports from one cemetery in New Haven, Connecticut, where volunteers are trying to breathe new life into this space.
1: Hi. Are you here for the cleanup? If you want to just park so that we're not blocking, that would be great.
2: Cheryl Baldwin walks down a leafy hill. Before her are rows and rows of white stones sticking out of the ground, about the size of a sheet of paper.
1: I refer to them as like baby teeth, because they are not coming in straight necessarily.
2: Those baby teeth are actually gravestones in a small potter's field called Blake Street Cemetery.
1: It's where poor people were buried when they couldn't afford it themselves.
2: The cemetery is small, about an acre. The gravestones are obscured by long grass, overgrown weeds, fallen trees, and a lot of trash.
1: So I have bags and sticks for picking up things.
2: This morning, Baldwin and two other regular volunteers are here for a litter cleanup at the cemetery.
1: And I think the place to start is probably maybe around the

0: Getting medical care for pets can be a hassle, especially for folks who find it hard to get around town. That's where mobile veterinary clinics come in. For the Mountain West News Bureau, Marielle Day tagged along with one in Nevada and witnessed how accessible they can be for clients and pets alike.
1: He says, "Hi, I'm Ramon. I'm 18 years old. I'm cranky. I poop."
2: Lloyd Scott sits on his walker in his living room. Not far away, Ramon, a Chihuahua mix, stands next to his bed. Veterinarian Renee Bufkin sits nearby on a step trying to gain Ramon's confidence. After hearing that he likes his ear rubbed, she immediately scratches the spot. And that's all it took for Ramon to warm up to her. Scott has been a client of Vet2Pet for as long as he could remember. And now that he's in his late 70s, having a mobile vet clinic come to his house has become even more beneficial for him.
1: I'm telling you, walking for me has gotten to be a real journey and not a pleasant one.
2: Scott needs his walker to get around his house, and driving to a vet clinic can be challenging. So when he got Ramon a couple

0: In just a minute, Bill shakes his moneymaker in our listener limerick challenge. Call 1-888-WAIT-WAIT to join us in the air. We'll be back in a minute with more of Wait Wait Don't Tell Me from NPR.
1: Good morning. It's 20 minutes to 11 o'clock. 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